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Well, the hope is it won't be a manic Monday for you tomorrow. It'll be an easy week this coming week. Get you ready for Memorial Day weekend. A lot of people will be on the road or flying someplace for Memorial Day. 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

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Partly cloudy the rest of the afternoon. Temperatures in the 60s. 95.7 The Jet. 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
1: 95.7 The Jet. Got soccer coming to Seattle this summer. World Cup action. Hundreds of thousands of people will be around. But where can you find the world's largest soccer ball? That would be in Massachusetts. The Port Authority there is putting together the world's largest soccer ball. Massport said the ball is planned to have a diameter of 45 feet, enough to grab the Guinness World Record.

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0: You found us. Variety of the 80s, 90s, and more. 95.7 The Jet. I'm Dr. John. Jody and Bender will be here tomorrow morning, and they've got your chance to win a pair of tickets to Journey at Climate Pledge Arena on September 21st.
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1: Well, you said both of those things. Now there's nothing left for me to say.
0: What about the money every hour?
1: Yeah, we're still doing that. I almost forgot. But then I remembered after you said it.
0: Well done.
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Madonna's been busy. Her new album drops July 3rd. She showed up at the Met Gala with a ship on her head in all black, but she is also going to be at the Tribeca Film Festival premiering Confessions 2.

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1: Well, you said both of those things. 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
1: 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I almost forgot. But okay.

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We are 95.7 The Jet. Hey, thanks so much for having us on. I have to say hi to Sandra, who's got us on in Bellevue tonight. Sandra, thanks for making The Jet your number one preset.

Jody and Binder have ever done a battle of the farmers markets. We have so many amazing farmers markets. We should do that, right? What's your favorite? 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Here's Michael.

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Thanks for having us on for your Sunday night. And as you head back to work tomorrow, don't forget we have the $1,000 workday payday going on here on the Jet. So wake up with Jody and Bender.

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0: There she is.
1: Here I am.
0: Elizabeth
1: Look at me.
0: Elizabeth Dutton.
1: It's me, Zarin Burnett.
0: How you doing?
1: Good.
0: You doing good?
1: Yeah, you?
0: Let's skip past that and we'll get to into my question, which
1: yes.
0: is, do you know what's ridiculous?
1: I do. I do know it's ridiculous. It's a mashup, but a good one. Hannah on Instagram, founder of Folkways Press, just sent this to me. It's a mashup of this like eyeglasses company, Camp, that are, they're like teamed up with the U.S. Forest Service for Smokey Bear.
0: Oh, and I like him.
1: I was like, well, this is cool. And then I looked at all of them. I'm like, these kind of look like the glasses I already wear. So now I think I need some.
0: Okay.
1: And it's a good mashup.
0: What?
1: Yeah. So it's shwoodshop.com. And you go and they have the Smokey Bear, what have yous. But yeah, they're pretty dope looking glasses here. They look like they're made out of wood, but I think they're not. But
0: new year, new Elizabeth. Like, what is this? Is
1: only
0: it a mashup? I don't even hate.
1: Oh, and you know what? I'm going to stop right there.
0: Wow.
1: That's it. It's not going to drag on forever.
0: No quotes from a PR person from the company?
1: No, I'm just going to be like, oh, you know what? They make Smokey Bear glasses. And I love the Forest Service. And the proceeds go to help fight wildfires.
0: Wow.
1: It just gets better and better.
0: 26, you're already looking up.
1: I know. You're welcome.
0: Well, I got something ridiculous for you, girl.
1: Yes, sir.
0: Imagine you're a world-famous athlete, and you're one of the fastest to ever do it.
1: I don't have to imagine.
0: I know you don't. But right up until your crimes eventually catch up to you.
1: Oh.
0: Because as you know, Elizabeth, the past is never truly gone.
1: That is true.

0: is Ridiculous Crime, a podcast about absurd and outrageous capers, heists, and cons. It's always 99% murder-free and 100% ridiculous.
1: Ridiculous.
0: Elizabeth.
1: Darren.
0: This is a story I've waited to tell you.
1: Really?
0: It's a favorite of mine.
1: Oh.
0: It's part one of a multi-part story about doping in sports.
1: Oh.
0: The other parts I'll tell you at a later date. But
1: okay.
0: For now, part one is about the world's most famous cyclist, Lance Armstrong.
1: Lance.
0: I've told you about my personal connection to Lance Armstrong. It's not really much of a connection. It's more like of a long-running bit. But my friend Derek and I had this little game we'd like to play when we weren't on our own bikes and we were just rolling around in cages. I mean, cars. And anytime that we saw a cyclist in their Lycra gear, we'd both yell, "Lance!" Why that made us laugh so hard, I can't tell you, but it did. My point is, Lance Armstrong has been a joke to us for a long time.
1: Yeah.
0: Mostly because every July we'd watch the Tour de France together, and for years, Lance dominated that multi-stage race around France.
1: Totally did.
0: And Lance was so full of himself.
1: Oh my God.
0: Which is saying a lot since he's a cyclist.
1: He's living strong, Zarin.
0: I kid, cyclist. I'm one of you. But seriously, Lance Armstrong had a high opinion of Lance Armstrong, as this story will make evident. So what's the story? Well, I'm glad you asked, Elizabeth.
1: Yes, thank you.
0: And I think you already know the general shape and the contours of this one. I think you probably remember it.
1: Lance Armstrong, a little bit.
0: He's caught doping. He loses everything.
1: Right.
0: But that's not the full story. Because as you know, the devil is in the details.
1: Always.
0: So first up, who is Lance Armstrong?
1: Good question.
0: Fantastic question,
1: I'm so
0: Elizabeth.
1: Glad you asked that.
0: Now, Lance Gunderson was born in 1971.
1: Wait.
0: In the town of Richardson, Texas. It's a suburb of Dallas. He was born Lance Gunderson.
1: Lance Gunderson.
0: Yeah. So you know the calculator company, Texas Instruments?
1: Yes.
0: Well, in 1956, they set up shop at the border of Richardson. And after that, the town grew in size and prestige. Suddenly, the real estate's valuable. You could say Richardson is the town that calculators built. Anyway, soon enough after he
1: Guess
0: was born.
1: What? Richardson is the town that calculators built. You told me I could say
0: you
1: it.
0: You could say it.
1: I know.
0: You did, too.
1: That was horrible.
0: So anyway, soon after he's born to Richardson, his parents get divorced. Little Lance was just 2 years old. His mother soon remarried. And little Lance took the name of his new stepfather.
1: Oh.
0: And that's how he became Lance Armstrong.
1: Okay.
0: Fast forward to his teenage years. We don't need to go over his whole childhood. By the age of 16, Lance Armstrong, he shows this aptitude for athletics. His first success is as a triathlete.
1: Hmm.
0: You know, like running, swimming, and biking, right?
1: Yeah,
0: within a
1: tumbling.
0: Within a few years, he's a national champion triathlete.
1: Hmm.
0: It feels like triathletes were much more of an 80s, 90s thing. Like back when you'd hear about who won the annual Ironman competition.
1: Yeah.
0: You don't hear

0: hear about that anymore.
1: I don't know. I got a bunch of friends that do triathlons.
0: I mean, the
1: hear
0: rest
1: about
0: of us.
1: Them too much. So,
0: like the national conversation.
1: Yeah.
0: You don't hear about who won the Ironman, basically.
1: Yeah.
0: I think in the 90s, other extreme sports began to surpass that OG grueling competition. Anyway, that's where Lance Armstrong first makes a name for himself, the swimming, the cycling, the running. Then in 1992, he switches it up. He focuses solely on cycling, and he turns pro as a cyclist that same year.
1: He did not want to do the runs?
0: No more of the swim for him. So he joins the Motorola cycling team, which was like one of the best in the world at the time, and from the jump, he's damn good. In 1993, he competes in the Tour de France. He wins a stage, which is shocking, right?
1: His first time out.
0: Totally. Now, later that same year, he wins the World Road Race Championship.
1: I thought you were going to say road rage.
0: No.
1: I was so excited for a second.
0: This starts a string of wins for Lance that culminates in him winning the Triple Crown in cycling. He won the Thrift Drug Classic in Pittsburgh.
1: Oh.
0: He won the Kmart West Virginia Classic.
1: Honey.
0: And finally, he won the Core States U.S. Pro National Championships in Philly.
1: Now, that sounds like a legitimate race.
0: Totally. It's not exactly like, Belmont, the Preakness and the Kentucky Derby, but you get the idea.
1: Now, he should have done those.
0: That would have been amazing if he beat the horses. Yes. So this is also, Elizabeth, when the first allegations of his cheating pops into the story.
1: Okay, that early.
0: Yes, because apparently one of the cyclists he was competing against in the national championship alleges that Lance bribed him to let Lance win so he could take the Triple Crown. That was just a bribe. But soon enough, by 1995, Lance moved on to performance-enhancing drugs. Anyway, the next year, Lance's ascendant career, right? It continues its rise. He competes at the 1996 Summer Olympics in my hometown of Atlanta, Georgia. Mm-hmm. However, he didn't medal in the Olympics. Instead, he finished 12th in the road race. You know what that means. He's going to need to dope even harder.
1: But
0: unfortunately, later on in that same year, tragedy struck, Elizabeth. His cycling career had to be put on hold when Lance Armstrong was diagnosed with testicular cancer.
1: Yeah, I remember that.
0: It was bad. Like, his doctors didn't think he would live.
1: Oh, really?
0: However, if there's one thing we can say about Lance Armstrong, he is committed to winning. And so he dedicates himself to beating cancer. It works. He defies the expectations of his doctors. He beats testicular cancer.
1: Good for him.
0: Right? And then after his cancer is in remission, he founds the Lance Armstrong Foundation in order to help other cancer survivors.
1: That's like good. Him, that's a right? good thing.
0: Totally. It would later change its name to the Livestrong Foundation.
1: With the yellow
0: bracelets. Right. Yeah, you remember those.
1: Mm-hmm.
0: More on those later. Now, the next year, 1997, Lance Armstrong meets Kristen Richard. The two hit it off. They get married the following year. The couple gets right to work on having a family. They welcome a son in October of 99, a pair of twin daughters in 2001. Now, you may be wondering, how does a testicular cancer survivor pull off this miracle?
1: I wasn't wondering that. That's his business.
0: Well, he had his testicles removed.
1: Not both of them.
0: Well,
1: I thought he just had one.
0: The one, yeah. But it was like, he wasn't like a... It was... The odds were against him.
1: Okay.
0: People were surprised, right?
1: Sure.
0: And it turns out Lance had foresight. He'd made some deposits at the sperm bank.
1: Yeah, that makes sense.
0: Kids were created using his junk from before he had surgery.
1: Sure.
0: Anyway, back to cycling. In 98, Lance gets back on the saddle and launches this improbable comeback. Nobody thinks it's possible. But again, he's like, I'm committed to winning. His first attempts, though, are met with failure. But that just shows Lance will need to work even harder if he wants to return to professional cycling. So in 1998, that same year, when many in cycling believe Lance will never get back to his championship status and they expect him to soon retire from the sport, instead he joins the U.S. Postal Service team and he competes at the highest levels of cycling. And again,
1: delivering the mail.
0: He excels. He doesn't win, but he unexpectedly finishes fourth at the World Championships of Cycling that year.
1: Wow.
0: The next year, in 99, Lance roars back onto the professional cycling scene when he competes in the Tour de France, which is the coolest, biggest.
1: Oh, yeah, Nuit Plus Ultra.
0: Yeah,
1: that's it.
0: Exactly.
1: That's
0: it's the best race in the world. So he stuns everybody. He wins the whole damn thing.
1: Wow.
0: No one saw that coming.
1: No.
0: No one but Lance Armstrong. However, there was an asterisk on his victory because he competed in a field of cyclists that was missing two of the best racers in the sport. So folks were like, well, sure, it's impressive that Lance beat cancer and he came back to win the Tour de France, but he didn't beat the best in the world.
1: That's kind of rough.
0: Right? So the next year in 2000, the best were back in the saddle with him, all ready to challenge Lance in the Tour de France. And wouldn't you know it, Lance still wins the damn thing.
1: Nice.
0: In fact, he increases his pace and wins by 6 minutes over this other cyclist, Jan.
1: 6 minutes?
0: Yeah, he beats Jan Ulrich, who many believe was the best in the world at the time and had been absent the year prior.
1: That's huge. That's a huge amount of time.
0: Oh, totally. He's normally winning like a minute and a half, 2 minutes. Now he's 6 minutes.
1: Have you ever seen the pictures from the like original Tour de France where they're like smoking cigarettes?
0: Totally. And they'd stop and have wine breaks, and cheese breaks.
1: They should still do that.
0: They really should. Mm-hmm. Now, that same summer, Lance, he competes in the Summer Olympics in Sydney, Australia, where he finishes third, which means he medals and takes the bronze.
1: Mm-hmm.
0: Following year, 2001, Lance returns to the Tour de France, and wouldn't you know it, Elizabeth, he wins again. Now he's won 3 times in a row. The world of cycling is agog. Who is this guy, they're wondering?
1: Why didn't he win at the Olympics? That's weird.
0: It's tough competition.
1: I guess.
0: Then the next year, 2002, he does it again. Lance wins the Tour de France for a 4th time in a row. It's truly an exceptional victory. Yes. Suddenly, Lance Armstrong is considered the best cyclist in the world.
1: Yeah.
0: However, I should point out something. He didn't do it alone. I don't know if you know how the Tour de France works entirely, but you race as part of a team, which means team members take turns as the lead racer for the team. This allows the other team members to ride in their slipstream back in the rest of the peloton, which means then they ride against reduced wind and they experience less drag, which keeps their legs like fresh for that final push at the end of the day stage.
1: Yeah.
0: So although Lance wins the Tour de France, it's really a team victory.
1: Sure.
0: Anyway, the next year, 2003, Lance wins the Tour de France again. Stretching his streak of victories to 5 in a row. It's incredible. By this point, people who aren't even cycling fans, they know his name. Many are tuning in to watch the Tour de France just to see if Lance can do it again. Notably, in that year's Tour de France, in a late stage, Lance was leading when one of the race spectators, like who crowd the roadside, they collided with Lance and their handbag wraps around his handlebars and he nearly crashes, which is bad on a bike.
1: Yeah.
0: Especially when you have like, you know, no hair on your legs, like you go down.
1: I mean, if he'd had hair,
0: hair would help with the crash, but it's like for
1: like
0: some reason.
1: He'd be like a tumbleweed.
0: Yeah. His main competitor, Jan Ulrich, the former best cyclist in the world, he decides not to take advantage of this mishap, and he waits for Lance to get back in the
1: race.
0: Oh, you're
1: kidding.
0: This show of sportsmanship is heralded by the cycling world, especially when Lance goes on to win the Tour yet again. Little did folks know that Lance was not so committed to fair play himself.
1: Aww.
0: Now, at this point, Lance did suffer a major loss that same year. His marriage falls apart.
1: Oh, no.
0: Turns out Lance was also cheating on his wife.
1: You're kidding.
0: Yes. Tabloid stories come out that celebrate the fact that the newly single Lance is now dating the singer-songwriter Sheryl Crow.
1: Oh, I have like vague memories
0: of
1: this.
0: You remember that moment in the culture?
1: I mean, I was only like 3 years old, but I remember.
0: Exactly. So the pair, they become this celebrity couple. They eventually announce their engagement to get married. In fact, Sheryl Crow puts her own career on hold to support her new beau.
1: Oh, honey.
0: She even moves to Gerona, Spain, which is this major hub of cycling and a training ground. But then cheating pops back up and the couple never reaches the altar.
1: Wait,
0: break up the next year.
1: He cheated on Sheryl Crow.
0: No, in this case, well, I don't know if he cheated on her, but I do know from her that the cheating wasn't necessarily inside the relationship. That's why they broke up. It was that, well, I'll just put it this way. Sheryl Crow said he lied to me too. And this was in reference to him as a professional cyclist.
1: Oh, you're kidding.
0: Because the allegations were starting to come out.
1: That's integrity right there.
0: Right? And I respected her. Now, before we get into all of this, we have a couple more Tours de France to get through. So stepping back in time, in 2004, Lance wins the Tour de France for the 6th time in a row.
1: 6 in a row.
0: Incredible. He follows that with a record 7th win in the Tour de France the next year, 2005. He also sets a record for the fastest pace in Tour history. He averaged 26 miles per hour at every moment of the race, essentially.
1: That's like superhuman.
0: Totally. It's ridiculous.
1: I mean,
0: it's bonkers.
1: He's no Greg LeMond.
0: Exactly. I'm glad you bring him up. So after that record-setting campaign, Lance announces that he plans to retire from professional cycling. Why, you may ask. You're at the top of your game.
1: Yeah, why?
0: Because as he put it at the time, he plans to, quote, spend more time with his family and his foundation.
1: What family? Like his wife is, I want nothing to do with you.
0: I think he just means his kids.
1: I guess.
0: But not only that, there's also talk that he might go into politics. It's like the reverse for most people. Like they leave politics to spend time with their family and their kids.
1: Yeah.
0: So he's like, no, I'm going to go into politics. And so that's how popular and how famous he was at this point. People thought Lance Armstrong could and should be the next governor of Texas.
1: Wow, what a different timeline.
0: Right? And in fact, President George W. Bush, the former governor of Texas, supported the idea because you see these two Texans, they used to go cycling together at the president's ranch in Texas.
1: Interesting.
0: Yeah, they were buddies, good buddies. Now, before he can announce his candidacy for governor of Texas, Lance goes on the Charlie Rose show, the old Charlie Rose show with the big desk on PBS, and he confesses that he's decided to forego an entry into politics. I'll give you one guess why he decides politics is not for him.
1: Citizens United ruling.
0: Good call. But it's actually, by this point, talk is all around that Lance is a cheater. Uh-huh. Now, as you may recall, by this point, Lance had been cheating since way back in the 90s.
1: Yeah.
0: And talk of him doping dated back to his first victory in the Tour de France in 1999.
1: Yeah.
0: Despite the many whispers against him, Lance insists it's a smear campaign. He vociferously denies he's ever used any performance-enhancing drugs. But then, Elizabeth, the truth begins to come out.
1: Yeah.
0: And when it does, it ruins everything. I'm talking all his hard work, his victories, his records, his celebrity status, even his cancer foundation.
1: Well, there was a time when, like, op research in politics was so flawless.
0: Oh, yeah.
1: And they would get absolutely everything, and then it could tank campaigns.
0: Yes, I think that was a concern.
1: I don't think that works anymore, but.
0: Well, yeah, I think people believe that all the politicians are dirty. So now you don't have the belief.
1: Now?
0: Exactly.
1: But it used to be like you knew, like, oh, man, they're going to lock in and get everything on this person.
0: Totally. He's going to get Gary Harted.
1: Yes.
0: Now, before we get into all of his, what he loses, let's take a little break. Mm-hmm. After these messages, we'll get into blood doping.
1: This is so weird.
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0: And we're back, Elizabeth.
1: We are back.
0: So, about those blood doping allegations.
1: Blood doping.
0: So it turns out, all during his 7-year run of wins at the Tour de France, there was plenty of talk that Lance Armstrong was cheating. And this was helped along by his tendency to attack his fellow professional cyclists who spoke out against doping and cycling.
1: Wait, not just against him, but no, just in general.
0: In general. You see, back in 1999, when Lance won his first Tour de France, there was something called the Festina Affair, which sounds far more risky than it was.
1: Sounds fun.
0: There's this cyclist named Christophe Bassons who rides for Team Festina. He's the only member of the team who was not doping. And that same year, 99, Christophe writes a series of articles for the French press about the prevalence of doping in cycling. And he says it's rampant.
1: Huh.
0: Well, Lance Armstrong don't like that. So he confronts Christophe, and he does it during the 99 Tour de France.
1: Like while they're both on bikes riding?
0: Literally. According to Bassons,
1: you're kidding.
0: Armstrong rides up alongside him and confronts him about his whistleblowing in the French press. Yeah, like they got time to talk. So apparently Armstrong tells Bassons, and I quote, "It was a mistake to speak out the way I do," and he asked why I was doing it. I told him that I'm thinking of the next generation of riders. And then he said, "Why don't you leave then?"
1: What?
0: Yes, it wasn't even that he was mentioning Lance's name. He was just talking about how prevalent it is.
1: Yeah, in general, and just disappointment with it.
0: Yeah.
1: Unbelievable.
0: So when word of their mid-race conflicts emerges, Armstrong then tells a reporter from a French TV station that, and I quote, "His accusations aren't good for cycling, for his team, for me, for anybody. If he thinks cycling works like that, he's wrong, and he'd be better off going home." There's a heavy emphasis on his accusations aren't good for me, Lance Armstrong.
1: Yes, exactly. It's one of those things where it's like, there shouldn't be a question of you get out there and you say doping's bad.
0: Mm-hmm.
1: You know, just like if you were to say, like, don't do illegal things.
0: Sure.
1: You know, okay, yeah. Well, that's, you know, that's a statement that shouldn't have blowback.
0: Mm-hmm.
1: I just am.
0: But if you come out and you say everyone in Cleveland is doing illegal things, someone in Cleveland might get mad.
1: Yeah, well.
0: Just as a counterpoint.
1: Yeah.
0: But really, Lance's concern was, I don't need people poking around, asking a bunch of questions and coming up with new drug tests.
1: True.
0: Because I'm just beating the ones they have and they don't have. So don't ask for more.
1: He should have been like, yeah, don't dope. That's terrible.
0: Yeah, but you know they didn't want the best cyclist in the world to agree that it's occurring, because then that gives gravitas, and then all of a sudden they got new tests and everyone's got to pee in a jar before and after races.
1: That's what happens.
0: So at this point,
1: I pee in a jar every day.
0: I know, and I want to talk to you about that.
1: Yeah, well.
0: This is Howard Hughes over here. I need to introduce you now to a key figure in this story. Mm-hmm. Enter Michelle Ferrari.
1: Hello.
0: What a great name, right?
1: Michelle
0: For a very
1: Ferrari.
0: Sleazy guy.
1: Perfect.
0: Michelle Ferrari, as you might guess, is an Italian.
1: Mm-hmm.
0: He's technically Dr. Ferrari.
1: Dr. Ferrari.
0: Yeah, he's a physician. He's also a cycling coach.
1: I love it.
0: So Dr. Ferrari first met Lance back in 95. He was a known figure in cycling, a doctor who was rumored to be this dark force in the sport.
1: Mm-hmm.
0: You see, when he was training as a physician, he studied anaerobic thresholds, as in like how a human body maximizes its oxygen usage.
1: Sure.
0: So the whispers were he was helping cyclists to beat the many drug tests that they had to take.
1: Mm.
0: In fact, when he heard that Lance was working with Dr. Ferrari, the organizer of the Tour de France, Jean-Marie LeBlanc, said, I am not happy that the two names are mixed. Well, yes. So it was no big secret that Dr. Ferrari is dirty. Yeah. Trouble was, it wasn't easy to prove.
1: Yeah.
0: That said, Dr. Ferrari had been banned from practicing medicine to aid cyclists by the Italian Cycling Federation.
1: Oh, you're kidding.
0: His own people were onto him.
1: Yeah.
0: However, the French had yet to take such a bold step. Okay, Elizabeth, I got to ask, do you know what EPO is?
1: EPO.
0: Yeah, not many do. EPO is a slang term for a group of glycoprotein cytokines.
1: I have no idea.
0: Such as erythropoietin, hematopoietin, and hemopoietin.
1: Sure, if you say so.
0: Now, those three mouthfuls are substances that the kidneys secrete.
1: Okay.
0: Naturally, right? It's the body's way of dealing with hypoxia, when you have too little oxygen in the blood, which is, you know, so EPO causes the body to create more red blood cells from deep inside your bone marrow, because that's where you create red blood cells.
1: Mm-hmm.
0: And then obviously if you're competing in a grueling road race, the more oxygenated your blood is, the more red blood cells you have that can carry oxygen to your spent muscles, the better a cyclist will do.
1: Well, you need to be oxygenated so you can have conversations mid-race. Like most people be like, hold on a second. Wait, hold on. We get to this downhill part. I'll tell you what I really need to tell you so bad.
0: Fall back in the Peloton with me so we can talk. So the talk was, Dr. Ferrari was known to inject Lance with doses of EPO. And I'm not saying that. One of Lance Armstrong's teammates said that.
1: Okay.
0: Yes, Elizabeth, meet George Hincapie. Hincapie.
1: Hi, George.
0: So he rode for the Motorola cycling team back in the early 90s alongside Lance Armstrong. So according to his deposition, I'll get to that later, Hincapie said that, quote, prior to joining Motorola, I knew that Lance Armstrong was on the team, as I had met him several years prior when we had raced on the national team together. Lance and I were friends from the start, right?
1: Okay.
0: So he was also stated, for the record, that around that same time, and I quote, during the 1994, I was given injections by the team's Belgian massage therapist.
1: Stop it.
0: I asked what was in the injections and was told that the substances were legal products such as vitamin C, vitamin B12, and liver cleanser.
1: Hot beef.
0: Elizabeth, if you're ever find yourself being given a subcutaneous injection of something called liver cleaner by a Belgian massage therapist,
1: then I'll know I've made it in this world.
0: Yeah, things have already gotten out of control.
1: Then I'm like at like Kardashian level influencing.
0: Totally.
1: That's when you know it doesn't get any better than this.
0: So back to George Hincapie and his deposition, he recalled that, and I quote, in 1995, there appeared to be a major change in the peloton. It was becoming very difficult to keep up, and I learned that the reason was, well, Elizabeth, you want to guess what it was?
1: Yes, please.
0: That's right. It was EPO.
1: EPO.
0: So this is when EPO emerges as the substance of choice for cheating.
1: Yeah.
0: So back to George Hincapie. The widespread uses of erythropoietin, a banned blood oxygen booster for which there was, at the time, no effective doping test.
1: Sure, so, it's like naturally occurring in the body.
0: How would you be able to test for like, how much glucose you have in your blood versus how much you should have?
1: It's
0: So, as Hincapie puts it, there's obvious pressure to keep up with the other racers in the peloton, and I quote, as the speed of the peloton increased, we seemed to be confronted with the choice of using EPO or not performing well in races. At this point in time, people in the peloton were talking about EPO quite openly.
1: Well, I mean, yeah, I mean, that's the problem is that you're in this group and you got to keep up.
0: And you want to be a professional if you want to stay on the team.
1: If everyone else is like speeding along on full oxygen.
0: So just like his teammate Lance Armstrong, Hinkepi was also quite familiar with Dr. Ferrari. So now around the same time as Ipo becomes this trade secret in cycling and changes the sport, Hinkepi takes notice of what Lance is thinking and feeling about this advanced performance-enhancing drug. Mm-hmm. You see, at the Milan-San Remo race, their team gets crushed, and it pisses off Lance.
1: Oh, I bet.
0: As Hinkepi puts it, and I quote, Lance Armstrong was very upset. As we drove home, Lance said, in substance, that... This is people are using stuff and we are getting killed. He said in substance that he did not want to get crushed anymore and something needed to be done. So what needs to be done? Great question, drugs. Elizabeth. Back to Hinkepi. I understood that he meant the team needed to get on EPO.
1: Yeah.
0: So the team leader is saying we all need to EPO up. Everyone's going to EPO up.
1: He's like got needles dangling out of his skin. He's like, I just want all the time.
0: So being a good teammate, Hinkepi finds where he can get his hands on some EPO. It's for sale at pharmacies in Switzerland.
1: CVS?
0: No, but in Switzerland, CVS, yes.
1: Wait, they just sell it at a pharmacy?
0: Yeah.
1: This sounds like something that like you'd have to tinker in a lab.
0: Totally, like isolate and yeah.
1: What other, who else is getting it?
0: What are the
1: other medical applications?
0: I wish I had a good answer for that. I mean, I could guess, but I don't know.
1: Like probably disease
0: perhaps people who are having like bone marrow issues, bone cancer,
1: interesting
0: things of that nature. Perhaps some
1: crab
0: of
1: crab rangoon,
0: exactly things of that nature. So that's where he goes. He goes to a pharmacy in Switzerland. He picks himself up some EPO. He then begins to perform subcutaneous injections of EPO on his own. No like Belgian massage therapist. He's just, I got this one.
1: Jabbing it in there. Yeah. Or what if they like sell it like in a can, like Monster Energy drink, like crack it open.
0: Just drinking
1: it, chugging that EPO.
0: Keep that thought in mind. No. As Hinkepi recalls, I had made up my mind that if I wanted to be a professional cyclist, I had to do this. Now, remember, professional cycling in events like the Tour de France is a team sport. If you're not doing what all you can to win, well, the team will find someone who will.
1: Yeah.
0: You don't want to be have like Lance mad at you because you're not willing to inject an experimental drug.
1: Mm-hmm.
0: Also, it seemed to Hinkepi that all the teams were doing it. So how could that be cheating per se if they're all doing
1: it? Yeah, there's like a baseline for it.
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0: Monday morning, we're back. 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
1: Well, you said both of those things. Now there's nothing left for me to say.
0: What about the money every hour?
1: Yeah, we're still doing that. I almost forgot. But then I remembered after you said it.
0: Well done.
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1: 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Marcy is in Kirkland looking for the three-peat. Hi, Marcy.
2: Hi, guys.
3: Marcy.
1: Marcy, how confident are you going for three in a row?
2: I'm feeling Friday confident, whatever that means.
4: Nice. I think you're making that up. That's good.
1: Tracy is in Steilacoom. Hi, Tracy.
5: Hello.
1: Hi.
5: Hello.
1: Good morning.
6: Hello.
1: Are you ready? Are you excited?
5: Yes.
1: She says she plays in her car all the time. This is the very first time she's ever called in to play the game. You're playing for Brandi Carlile tickets and bragging rights. If you win, you get to be Puget Sound Showdown champion forever. Well, you get to be a champion. They can never take the title away from you, but if you... We'll cross that bridge when we get to it. I have the question this morning. You guys are going to buzz in with your name when you know the answer. First person of five wins. Good luck. Here we go. What is 8 times 7?
2: Marcy.
1: 50.
2: 56.
1: In what city does the movie RoboCop take place?
2: Marcy. Tracy. L.A.?
1: Tracy, you can steal it.
5: Sacramento.
1: Jody.
4: Detroit.
5: I knew that.
1: Who is the founder of Wendy's?
2: Marcy. Dave Thomas.
1: What element has the symbol S-N?
2: Marcy.
1: Marcy, you got in there. Go ahead.
2: Silicone?
1: Tracy, you can steal it.
5: Pin.
1: Very good. Ooh. What was the former name of Istanbul?
2: Marcy. Constantinople?
1: Scoreboard.
4: Marcy has 3, Tracy has 1, I have 1.
1: What gift is traditionally given on a 25th wedding anniversary?
2: Marcy. Gold?
1: Tracy, you can steal it.
5: Silver.
1: What company uses the slogan, imagine that? Jody.
4: Xfinity. So great. Love them.
1: Neither of them knew that.
4: Imagine that.
1: Scoreboard.
4: Marcy has 3, Tracy and I have 2.
1: What U.S. state is geographically closest to Africa?
2: Marcy. Hawaii.
1: Tracy, you can steal it.
5: Maine.
1: Very good.
5: Ooh.
1: Princess Anne was the first member of the royal family to compete in the Olympics. What sport did she participate?
2: Marcy. Equestrian?
1: Of course it was equestrian.
4: Of course she did.
1: Scoreboard.
4: Marcy has 4, Tracy has 3, I have 2.
1: What term refers to a luxury apartment on the top floor of a building?
2: Marcy,
1: for the win.
2: Ooh, penthouse.
1: Game over. That is 3
4: nice.
1: In a row for Marcy.
4: Good game, ladies.
1: But because Tracy got a few points on the board,
4: 3.
1: You got 3. You also get to go see Brandi Carlile at the Gorge.
5: Woo-hoo.
4: All right.
5: Yeah. See you there, Tracy.
1: Congratulations. Thank you.

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1: You'll see on the Jody and Bender video later today, we're both fresh off of getting our hair did yesterday. Separate places, by the way.
2: You look nice.
1: Thank you, so do you.
2: Thank you. I went to a new place for my first time, a place in West Seattle that's right in the Junction. We have a fancy spa in West Seattle, but I haven't been going there. I've been going all the way across town to my friend's spot. But I just couldn't, I couldn't carve out time to get my hair cut where I usually get a cut. So I went to the West Seattle place yesterday.
1: Is this the nice place, or is this the truck in the alley and you do
2: the truck? It's a high-end spa.
1: Oh.
2: It's right in the middle of the Junction with a full panel of windows so everyone can see you getting your hair as they walk by, which to me has always been something that I've thought, like, I definitely don't want anyone looking at me.
3: Is that Jody Brothers?
2: No, but like, Jody, you always look your ugliest when you're getting color in your hair and you have to sit there and you're just like, ugh. And so I had considered that I would be sitting right in the window looking my worst, but you know, I don't really care about all that.
1: Sure.
2: I don't care about all that. Yeah. So I went in yesterday, got my color done, and then he led me over to the bowl where they wash the hair out, which is my favorite part of getting your hair cut. You like that part where they
1: wash they massage your
2: hair?
1: Head, yes.
2: So nice. Yeah. It also makes me a little snoozy. And so he washed my hair and conditioned it, and now I'm tired. And then he put a glaze in my hair to keep the color in longer. And he goes, so you'll just lie here with your head in the bowl with this glaze on for like 10 minutes so it can process. He's like, I'm going to go and I'll be back in about 10 minutes.
3: You fell asleep.
2: Yes. Not only did I fall asleep.
1: You were snoring.
2: Not only was I snoring with my mouth hanging wide open with the windows.
1: Sure.
2: So everyone in West Seattle could catch a glimpse at the beached whale getting her hair done. Like the most un.

0: attractive. Hi, how are you? Nice to meet you.
1: Okay.
0: You know,
1: but the,
0: I was like,
1: but the end result.
0: I look good.
1: It looks good.
0: I look good. I don't know if it was worth the embarrassment.
1: Like, sure it was.
0: When he said, just lie here for 10 minutes, I was like, bro, I'm going to be out.

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0: 95.7 The Jet. Jody and Bender will be live at 6. In the meantime, it's the Jody and Bender pre-show. You missed this?
1: I'm curious if anybody would notice.
2: What are you talking about, friend?
1: My sister-in-law's birthday is Friday. She's a big Coldplay fan.
2: Rachel's sister.
1: Yes. And I was trying to figure out what would be a really cool birthday present that I could give her that no one else could give her. I mean, you know.
2: Why don't you give her your sweatshirt that you bought in New Zealand when you got to see Coldplay?
1: Well, I could do that, but I want that. That's my hoodie.
2: I'm just trying to come up with ideas.
1: That's my hoodie.
2: We're brainstorming. There's no dumb ideas.
1: So one of the ideas I had when they redid the floor here at iHeart Seattle, they put up pictures all over the place, but none of the pictures have been updated in like 7 years.
2: Right.
1: Every picture around here is dated like 2019, 2018, 2020.
2: Yeah, some of those bands aren't even together anymore.
1: One of them is this one.
2: Oh.
1: It is a Chris Martin from Coldplay from an iHeart show, January of 2020.
2: It's a great photo.
1: Right, it's a great photo, right? Yeah. Right?
2: The iHeart logo.
1: Right?
2: Yeah.
1: So I'm thinking, would anybody notice if I swiped this picture, replaced the spot where I took it with another picture from kind of an unused hallway here where nobody would know, and then just go about my business? Would anybody notice?
2: Well, you've already brought it in here, so I guess we're going to find out.
1: Right, but there's a hole over there right now, so I have to. So I was thinking I was going to grab, like, there's a Billie Eilish one here around the corner in a part of a hallway that nobody ever goes.
2: No, that's not true. The traffic people are over
1: there.
2: They're
1: not going to say anything.
2: And the engineer guys.
1: They're not going to say anything.
2: No, you have to pick from the other side.
1: Okay, from what other side?
2: Ooh! Why don't we go into the zombie hallway?
1: Our key cards don't work for that anymore.
2: They don't?
1: No.
2: Are you sure?
1: I thought about that.
2: Should we try using my knife? Two people from New Jersey can't get into a locked door? Give me a break.
1: So I think this would be a fantastic birthday present.
2: That's a large, beautiful framed photo. Do you think she has room for it?
1: I don't know, but I'm sure she'd make room for it. She's a big Coldplay fan.
2: Take it.
1: Yeah, I'm just going to take it.
2: You've earned that.
1: Thank you.
2: What did Ethan Hawke say in the movie Singles? The corporation owes you the candy bar.
1: It does.
2: Yeah, you've earned that photo.
1: I have. So, but I can't just leave the blank spot on the wall over there. So I will grab a picture from somewhere and replace it and see if anybody says anything. Because now there are two things that are at play here. One, will anybody notice? Two, is anybody listening to the show?
2: Well, nobody's listening to the show from the office, but they will definitely notice because that's right at the corner,
1: that's
2: right by the
1: saying.
2: Kitchen.
1: I'm right, but I'll go replace it.
2: Yeah, so we have to do that now. Play a song. Let's go and grab a photo.
1: Okay. Text to 52309. It's called stealing.
2: It's called stealing.
1: What are you, a cop?
2: It's called stealing.
1: The picture has been taken. Mm-hmm. Picture has been replaced. We got a text from our boss. It said, it's always a good idea to steal stuff from work while management is in town. I approve.
2: He approved it.
1: Well done. He says, I think you should replace the picture with some other British white guy. They all look the same. No one will notice.
2: Nobody will notice.
1: I said, but we replaced it with Lizzo.
2: The most white British guy we could find.
1: Here's the loose end.
2: Mm-hmm.
1: Is who's ever working down there for Jubal Show?
2: That's a producer.
1: That's the problem, because he's standing right outside, and the picture that we stole is outside their studio.
2: Now listen, I've seen enough gangster movies to know what we have to do.
1: We can take him out.
2: We got to take him out.
1: Okay.
3: Hey, Bender, you got to be smarter than that. If you want the picture, you should just take the picture, get a good photocopy of it, replace the real picture with the photocopy picture, and there you go. You've got the original picture.
1: Oh, yeah.
3: No one's none the wiser.
1: Sure.
3: There you go. Love you guys.
4: Jody and Bender, don't ask me what I did in the Navy for 27 years, but if you need somebody taken out, I'm your guy.
1: If anybody finds out,
2: he's the narc.
1: He is the narc because we know nobody's listening to our show.
2: Yeah.
1: So everything's fine.
2: He's the narc. We know it. We saw him see us. End of story.

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2: Hey.
1: Good morning.
2: Hey.
1: Well, a fourth King County resident is being monitored after possible exposure to the Andes hantavirus linked to that cruise ship outbreak. Health officials say the person shared a flight with an infected passenger but was not seated nearby. Public risk still remains low. Four crew members ejected safely after two Navy jets collided during an air show in western Idaho yesterday. The aircraft were from the Electronic Attack Squadron 129 from Whidbey Island. The air crew involved were all in stable condition. Lumen Field, ranked among the top World Cup stadiums for fan experience ahead of the 2026 tournament, the stadium placed third in TripAdvisor five-star reviews compared with the other venues across North America.
3: But it won't be called Lumen Field
1: right
3: during the World Cup because Lumen doesn't have the naming rights.
1: They didn't buy the add-on.
3: That is so weird!
1: Yeah, so it's Seattle Stadium, right?
3: So it's just going to be Seattle Stadium.
1: Yeah.
3: Like Mercedes-Benz Stadium in New Orleans,
1: yeah.
3: They don't have the naming rights for the World Cup, so you're not grandfathered in if you have the naming rights for the building,
1: right?
3: But if you don't, but if you didn't pay FIFA, they take your name off the building.
1: Yeah, well, it does make it easier for people worldwide to understand more about like where exactly the game is being played. If you say Seattle Stadium,
3: that's crazy.
1: Everyone knows it's in Seattle.
3: That's crazy. You spend millions of dollars for naming rights and like one of the biggest events of the world comes to town.
1: Not this time.
3: You gotta take your name off that building, man.
1: Yep. The president escalating his rhetoric toward Iran as he considers resuming U.S. military strikes there. Fidelity Investment customers affected by a data breach that occurred back in August of 2024 may be entitled to a cash payment. Copenhagen, Denmark, ranks as the world's happiest city 2026. The only American city to make the top 50 is...
3: Seattle.
1: No.
3: Biloxi, Mississippi.
1: No.
3: Orlando, Florida.
1: No. San Francisco, California.
3: Wow.
1: Coming in at number 45.
3: Okay.
1: Mm-hmm. Call Her Daddy podcast host Alex Cooper expecting her first child with her husband Matt. There's a rumor going around that Tom Cruise and Pamela Anderson might be a thing. Mm-hmm. In sports... Mariners swept by the Padres. They have the White Sox today. Storm lost to Caitlin Clark and the Fever. Sounders lost. Rain lost. Wow, we all did really bad. The NBA West Finals start tonight with the Spurs taking on the Thunder. Game one of the East Finals between the Cavs and the Knicks is tomorrow. In the NHL, Canadiens and Sabres play game seven of their series tonight. And Aaron Rodgers has signed a one-year deal to return to the Steelers.
3: Whatever.
1: Whatever.
3: The song of the day today. Journey. Is this like they're saying one more time? This is like it?
1: I don't know if they said that.
3: I thought that was the name of the tour. It's the One More Time tour. I'm totally making that up, by the way, but I thought this was like it. All right, like, isn't
1: the Final Frontier tour.
3: Okay, well, isn't that what that means? The Final Front, isn't it?
1: This yeah, sure, yeah.
3: Yeah. Okay.
1: Yeah.
3: So when you hear Separate Ways, Be Caller 9.
1: This is it, though.
3: And you get to go see Journey, A Climate Pledge.
1: This is it, Tor.
3: In September. We've got Mariners tickets on the line for Puget Sound Showdown. Time flies, $1,000 every single hour, and a bunch of other stuff. 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

0: play Puget Sound Showdown. Marcy is in Kirkland looking for the three-peat. Hi, Marcy.
1: Hi, guys.
2: Marcy,
0: how confident are you going for three in a row?
1: I'm feeling Friday confident, whatever that means.
3: Nice. I think you're making that up. That's good.
0: Tracy is in Steilacoom. Hi, Tracy.
4: Hello.
0: Hi,
4: hello.
0: Good morning.
2: Hello.
0: Are you ready? Are you excited?
4: Yes.
0: She says she plays in her car all the time. This is the very first time she's ever called in to play the game. You're playing for Brandi Carlile tickets and bragging rights. If you win, you get to be Puget Sound Showdown champion forever. Well, you get to be a champion. They can never take the title away from you, but if you... We'll cross that bridge when we get to it. I have the question this morning. You guys are going to buzz in with your name when you know the answer. First person of five wins. Good luck. Here we go. What is 8 times 7?
1: Marcy.
0: 50.
1: 56.
0: In what city does the movie RoboCop take place?
1: Marcy.
4: Tracy.
1: L.A.?
0: Tracy, you can steal it.
4: Sacramento.
0: Jody.
3: Detroit.
4: I knew that.
0: Who is the founder of Wendy's?
1: Marcy. Dave Thomas.
0: What element has the symbol SN?
1: Marcy.
0: Marcy, you got in there. Go ahead.
1: Silicone.
0: Tracy, you can steal it.
4: Tin.
0: Very good. What was the former name of Istanbul?
1: Marcy. Constantinople.
0: Scoreboard.
3: Marcy has 3, Tracy has 1, I have 1.
0: What gift is traditionally given on a 25th wedding anniversary?
1: Marcy. Gold.
0: Tracy, you can steal it.
4: Silver.
0: What company uses the slogan, "Imagine that"? Jody.
3: Xfinity. So great. Love them.
0: Neither of them knew that.
3: Imagine that.
0: Scoreboard.
3: Marcy has 3. Tracy and I have 2.
0: What U.S. state is geographically closest to Africa?
1: Marcy. Hawaii.
0: Tracy, you can steal it.
4: Maine.
0: Very good.
4: Ooh.
0: Princess Anne was the first member of the royal family to compete in the Olympics. What sport did she participate?
1: Marcy. Equestrian?
0: Of course it was equestrian.
3: Of course she did.
0: Scoreboard.
3: Marcy has 4. Tracy has 3. I have 2.
0: What term refers to a luxury apartment on the top floor of a building?
1: Marcy,
0: for the win.
1: Ooh. Penthouse.
0: Woo! Game over. That is 3
3: nice.
0: In a row for Marcy.
3: Ooh, good game, ladies.
0: But because Tracy got a few points
3: she
0: on the board,
3: 3.
0: You got 3. You also Woo! Get to go see Brandi Carlile at the Gorge.
4: Woohoo.
3: All right.
4: Yeah. See you there, Tracy.
0: Congratulations.
5: You know, you make me feel so good inside.

0: This is your Jody and Bender song of the day for the It's All Coming to an End tour. Is that not the name of it?
1: You're close. I think it's the Final Frontier.
0: The Final Frontier. This is it.
1: The same, yeah.
0: It's almost over. The almost over tour.
1: The almost over tour.
0: When you hear Separate Ways, be caller 9 and you win the tickets.
1: Right.
0: Time Flies is coming.

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1: Hi!
0: Time flies coming up.
2: So, you're going through the news, and you see, like, the lead singer of a band passes away, and your thought is, oh.
3: Yeah.
2: You're like, that song, you know, that one song. You and I were doing this off the air. Mm-hmm. There's like three songs. Your favorite one wasn't by this guy. It was the group Dr. Hook.
3: Right.
2: And the lead singer of your favorite song by Dr. Hook wasn't by the guy who died.
3: No, they gave it to like the Ringo.
2: They gave...
3: or like the time Old Dirty Bastard got to sing a song for Wu-Tang.
2: Here's your favorite.

0: gave it to Ringo.
1: You know, I only know this song because of the Bob Rivers show. When I started working with those guys, I hadn't heard of Dr. Hook.
2: Oh.
1: And they were just like, what? And then played this, and they were all howling like dogs.
2: Which is weird because that particular song doesn't sound like the other songs
1: that were
2: actual hits for the band.
1: That's the one that the Bob Rivers gang.
2: That was the one.
1: And when that song played, they would all, Rolling Stone!
2: Dennis LeCourier is the one who passed away. He was the lead singer of Dr. Hook. And this is one of my favorite songs, believe it or not.
3: Here beside you. Oh, yeah. All right.

0: over the weekend, lead singer of Dr. Hook. He passed away. So there you go. Some
1: marching out the stable.
0: Bummer news.
1: Yeah. Maybe it's
0: just that. Were these guys touring? Like, were they out there?
1: I don't think so.
0: Okay, you could say that, but there are, you know, 1,000 other bands that were from their era. You're like, and they're out there touring every casino known to mankind.
1: The last time Dr. Hook toured was late 2025.
0: Okay, that was last year.
1: Yes, so it's been a long time.
0: It's been a really long time.
1: Yeah.
0: Time Flies is next.

0: The Jet. It's Jody and Bender. Let's do Time Flies, brought to you by the new and improved SEA Airport. If you take a look back at today, May 18th. Jody, it was May 18th, 1966. A 16-year-old records for the very first time with his band, The Castiles. He was at a mall in New Jersey. That 16-year-old, Bruce Springsteen.
1: Wow.
0: That was 60 years ago today. May 18th, 1980, at precisely 8:32 in the morning, Mount St. Helens erupts, causing the death of 57 people, the destruction beyond crazy. 200 square miles of forest, nearly 1,000 miles of state highway and roads had to be closed, more than $3 billion in damage. May 18th, 2001, the very first Shrek is released. Be a massive success. It would win the very first Best Animated Feature at the Academy Awards, which spawned three sequels.

0: goes public. It's the largest tech IPO to date. Facebook's initial offering was $38 a share. It would change its company name in 2023 to Meta. This morning, it's trading at $608 a share.
1: Yikes.
2: Shame, right? Like a diamond.
0: On the same day, May 18th, 2012,
2: shame, right? Like a diamond.
0: Rihanna makes her big screen acting debut as a naval weapons specialist in the action sci-fi movie Battleship. It would earn her the Razzie for Worst Supporting Actress. May 18th, 2017, Bruno Mars had the number one song in America. But it was on this date that we lost Chris Cornell.

0: Chris was found dead in a Detroit hotel room hours after a Soundgarden show. His death was ruled a suicide. Soundgarden, Audioslave, Temple of the Dog, and his solo work. Chris was just 52 years old.
1: Birthday's Albert Hammond.
2: Seems it never rains in Southern California.
0: He's 84.

0: opportunity for David Hasselhoff.
1: Sure.
0: Yeah. Mr. October, Reggie Jackson, is 80 years old. Mark Mothersbaugh.
2: It's not too late to rip it.
0: From Devo.
2: Rip it good.
0: He's 76. How about Enigma? 69.

0: She's 57. Tina Fey. She's 56. Jack Johnson.
1: It's always better when we're together.
0: He's 51.
1: Yeah, we'll look at
0: Violent
1: the stars.
0: Bean is 30.
2: Happy birthday, Dylan. Love Jamie and Lisa. And happy birthday to our everything, Jamela. We love you. Kieran, Liza, Rich, Clay, Reed, and Rashida.
0: That's Time Flies for May 18th on 95.7 The Jet.

0: 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It's Jody and Bender.
1: Good morning, Jody and Bender.
0: Yep.
1: Jody's pretty close, but it's more like, yeah!
2: Right.
1: Thank you.
2: Right. No, he's right. Right. No, he's right.
0: Over this past weekend, my in-laws were at the house.
3: Yeah.
0: And my mother-in-law said, hey, do you have that clip of the guy who called in and corrected Jody on what a peacock sounds like?
3: He is right on. Mine was wrong and his was right.
1: Good morning, Jody and Bender. Jody's pretty close, but it's more like, yeah!
2: Right.
1: Thank you.
2: Right. No, he's right. Right. No, he's right.
0: The second scream is what Jody thought the peacock sounded like. And then this guy comes along off the talkback and says, no. This is what it sounds like.
3: Right. I have to pull up one of my one of the episodes of Netflix's Love on the Spectrum, which is a show that I just adore.
0: Okay.
3: It's a dating show. It's a reality dating show for people on the spectrum.
0: Right.
3: And it's wonderful to follow their relationships and their dating. It's just a wonderful, broadly loved show. But this one couple on their second date decided to go to this. It was like a mansion, and they were going to walk around the grounds, and the grounds were just flooded with peacocks, and the peacocks were screaming bloody murder. And so the lady and the gentleman who were dating were already kind of nervous.
0: Sure.
3: Already
0: yes,
3: kind of
0: course.
3: Awkward.
0: Yes.
3: And every time the guy was going to say something, it was just, yeah!
1: Good morning, Jody and Bender. Jody's pretty close, but it's more like,
2: right.
1: Thank you.
4: Coming up with Jody and Bender.
0: Come on, man.
3: He was like, these peacocks are loud, huh?
0: Next chance at $1,000. Happens at 7:10. By the way, that was completely out of context. I'm contemplating getting peacocks at my farm in Snohomish.
3: Well, people can't keep up and they can't keep
0: up. Yeah, if you can't, if you're not listening to the whole show every minute that we're on the air, that's on you.
3: If you don't know why we're screaming, that's on you.
0: Your $1,000 payday keyword at 7:10. Then, this stat that we found can't possibly be true. We'll discuss. Jody's news is next.
3: Yeah. And I got a lot of news stuff.
0: A good tease.
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1: Hey, it's powered by Carter Subaru. Right afterwards, we're going to give you the $1,000 payday keyword. We hope you'll take it to our website and win $1,000, okay? Secretary of State Steve Hobbs leading an 11-day trip to Japan to have meetings with industry leaders there. Japan, the largest foreign investor in the U.S., and according to Hobbs' office, trade in Washington alone is worth $11 billion. Seattle preparing for the FIFA World Cup matches, and there's going to be a lot going on in Seattle. But fans in the Olympia area will also be able to celebrate with their own fan zone. Apparently, Olympia Lacey Fan Zone will be in Port Plaza. They're doing this massive, high-energy waterfront festival experience. So people in Olympia, you could just stay down there and have your own experience. You don't have to come up here. I mean that in the nicest
2: way.
1: Stay
2: down there.
1: You got your own stuff down there. Don't bother coming up here. It's a big week in U.S. politics. Several states holding primary elections tomorrow. One of the biggest battlegrounds is Georgia, where high-stakes House and Senate contests could shape key midterm races. The shutdown of the Long Island Railroad, North America's largest commuter rail system, continued into a third day today after unionized workers went on strike for the first time in three decades a day earlier. This is the railroad that serves New York City and all of its eastern suburbs. Just cease operations after midnight on Friday, and five unions repping half the workforce just walked right off the job. As East Coasters, we can promise you this is crazy. Absolute crazy. Pizza Hut is bringing back its old school restaurant features. The red roof, check. The red checkered tablecloths, check. The vinyl booths, the Tiffany style lamps, the salad bars, the red plastic cups.
2: You're kidding.
1: I guess this millionaire bought it. Or billionaire bought it, and he was like, and we're going back, way back to the 80s when people used to have family dinners and personal pan pizzas with their red cups and everything.
2: Are there Pizza Hut restaurants out there?
1: There are Pizza Hut restaurants.
2: I thought they were just like pickup locations now.
1: I have not been inside a Pizza Hut, but I know that I've seen some. Text in if you've been inside a Pizza Hut.
2: Where? Huh?
1: There's a Pizza Hut in West Seattle, even.
2: An actual Pizza Hut restaurant, or is it a pickup?
1: I don't know what's inside.
2: Huh.
1: Yeah. Please text us if you've been inside a Pizza Hut. Yeah. Ronda Rousey's return to martial arts ended quickly, just 17 seconds into her fight. What?
2: It was rigged.
1: It was rigged?
2: It was just, I mean, it was, stop it.
1: I mean, Ronda Rousey was going to win.
2: 17 seconds.
1: Yeah.
2: It was... Really?
1: She got her.
2: Like, this was like old Mike Tyson type stuff. Remember when everybody would pile in and spend fortune on pay-per-view and he'd knock the guy out in 12 seconds?
1: She got her in an arm pretzel.
2: Holy.
3: You never want to let Rousey get you in an arm pretzel.
1: Or whatever she said. Selena Gomez and Cate Blanchett will star in the next movie from the director of The Brutalist. He says he's going to make it X-rated. I don't know what that means, but I need more information. Michael won the weekend box office again. In sports, we did not perform well.
2: No, we did
1: None
2: not.
1: None of us.
2: Nope.
1: Mariners swept by the Padres. They have the White Sox today. Storm lost to Caitlin Clark and the Fever. Sounders lost. Rain lost. The NBA West final start tonight. Spurs Thunder. Game one of the East finals between the Cavs and the Knicks is tomorrow. And the Canadians and the Sabres play game seven of their series tonight.
2: Want to win $1,000? We'll give you that keyword next.

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0: 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It's Jody and Bender. Lots going on this morning. We're a half hour away from Puget Sound Showdown for Mariners tickets. You're waiting on the song of the day for Journey tickets. Separate ways. Be caller 9 at 877-901-0957. And you get to go to the It's All But Done tour. What are they calling it?
1: The Last Frontier.
0: The Last Frontier or the Final Frontier?
1: I don't know.
0: It's the final show, tour
1: Journey
0: thing.
1: Tour.
0: What's it called? And it's a climate pledge in September.
1: Yeah.
0: All right. What's it called?
1: I don't know.
0: It's the last one.
1: Yeah. I don't know. That's... The Final Frontier.
0: Okay.
1: Yeah.
0: And then this time next year will be the Final Frontier 2. Right. Lots of text messages regarding Pizza Hut restaurants that are still out there.
1: Yeah, see?
0: Centralia, Bremerton, Puyallup, Olympia, South Hill.
1: It's a lot of Pizza Huts.
0: And then a random one saying, yes, we eat at the one in West Wendover, Nevada.
1: Yeah. So okay. This guy is going to turn him back into the old school kind.
0: Can this stat possibly be true? One in every 8 American kids have a parent who has criminally been charged.
1: One in every eight.
0: So if you line up 8 random kids right now. So if you go to a school, 8 kids, pull 8 kids out.
1: Yeah.
0: One of those 8 kids has a parent that's been criminally charged. Doesn't say for what.
1: Right.
0: Is that possible? Can that stat possibly be true?
1: That would seem like we all have a lot of people who have been criminally charged in our lives.
0: Because here's the other way the number's been spun.
1: Mm-hmm.
0: New research tracked over 76 million kids, and 15% of them had a family member criminally charged within the last 5 years. That breaks down to 1 in every 8 kids.
1: I mean, maybe. A lot of people pick up criminal charges for a lot of different things. You know, it's not always like something violent. Can't you be arrested for protesting or arrested for like blue collar crimes, like stealing from your clients?
0: That's a white collar crime.
1: White collar, yeah.
0: White collar crime would be you and I stealing
1: right. The
0: Chris Cold Martin play. Picture yeah. off the wall here.
1: White collar crime.
0: Yes. Yeah.
1: Although we're clear because the boss said that you could take the picture, so it's not a big deal.
0: The boss said it's not theft
1: if
0: it's used for content.
1: Right. And I am an accessory. You would be the one who got charged.
0: Yeah.
1: Yeah.
0: She appreciated it, by the way.
1: Oh, good.
0: I posted the pictures on our Facebook page, at Jody and Bender. She was very excited.
1: And was she surprised?
0: Very, very. And, okay. See, here's the thing.
1: Yeah.
0: My sister-in-law's birthday was Friday.
1: Mm-hmm.
0: Had a big get-together Friday night.
1: Yeah.
0: Everybody gives them their presents. I brought her out the picture.
1: Yeah.
0: And it occurred to me that we'd been talking about this on the air for like 2 days.
1: And posted 2 videos.
0: And posted videos.
1: Of us taking the picture down.
0: It was not ruined for her.
1: Yeah.
0: Now, I know she is not on social media.
1: Mm-hmm.
0: And apparently she does not listen to her brother-in-law's radio program.
1: Clearly.
0: That's fine.
1: Yeah.
0: No one else said anything.
1: Yeah.
0: Which is fantastic. But I'm not sure if that's because it was courtesy. And not ruining it,
1: right. Or
0: no one's listening and watching. That can't be.
1: No, that can't be.
0: That can't be.
1: I don't
0: be.
1: Think anybody would tell her, oh, wait till you see what, you know, Bender grabbed from his office to give to you. Nobody would say that. They're going to let her wait and enjoy it herself. But one thing is for sure.
0: Yes.
1: She does not listen to the program. And so therefore is free game.
0: Good point.
1: Yeah.
0: It's a good point.
1: But she's the only one.

0: My God. We just mentioned the Pizza Hut thing, and everybody wants to add their two cents as to where there's a Pizza Hut restaurant.
1: Yeah.
0: But they're all like...
1: Two in Bremerton. Two.
0: Two?
1: Yeah. Olympia, Centralia.
0: So apparently, like, some billionaire bought up Pizza Hut, and he's bringing it back. He's bringing back the red roof and the red plastic cups and the salad bar and the personal pan pizzas. The in-dining, in-restaurant dining experience.
1: And the books.
0: What books?
1: Remember you used to get, like, a free pan pizza if you read 10 books?
0: He's bringing that back, too?
1: Yeah. He's doing the whole thing.
0: You ever see the thing that says you can always tell the people that didn't read to get free stuff?
1: Yes. Yeah.
0: All right.
1: Let me find it. His name is Tim.
0: Tim.
1: And it's going to work.
0: It's going to work.
1: It is. Tim Sparks, the president of DeLand Corporation. He's turning Pizza Huts into Pizza Hut classics. And that's what we remember.
0: Yeah, but all the Pizza Huts now, a majority of them, are all just pickup and delivery places.
1: Well, of the 93 that he has, 38 have been turned into classics.
0: How the hell does somebody just... I've got 93 Pizza Hut locations.
1: I love it. See, these are the people who should have all the money. People who are doing fun stuff that benefit all of us. That's what I'm talking about.
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1: 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Mariners tickets on the line and bragging rights for you to be the new champion. 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

0: 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It's Jody and Bender with Puget Sound Showdown. The champion is back looking for her fourth straight win. Marcy's in Kirkland. Hi, Marcy.
1: Good morning, everyone.
2: Morning. Marcy! Marcy! Marcy!
0: Marcy, please welcome to the battlefield, Heather and Spanaway. Hi, Heather.
2: Hey, girl.
1: Hello.
0: Hello. Hi. Mariners tickets are on the line. You guys are going to buzz in with your name when you know the answer. First person to five wins. Jody has the questions this morning. So if I have to clean up the mess and I get five before you, you're both out. Here we go.
2: What sport is known as the beautiful game?
1: Marcy. Heather. Golf.
3: Heather.
1: Tennis.
3: Bender?
0: Soccer.
3: Soccer really? Is the beautiful game.
0: I was going to say golf, yeah. But okay, cool.
3: Soccer.
0: Hey, I'm on the board.
2: What is the name of the dragon in The Lord of the Rings?
3: Bender?
0: Frodo.
3: No, he was not the dragon. He was the hobbit.
0: Oh.
3: Smaug was the dragon. Smaug.
0: Okay.
3: What do you call the dot over the lowercase I? Bender.
0: That's a tittle.
3: It's a tittle.
0: Scoreboard.
3: Tittle. Bender has two. The ladies are not on the board.
0: By the way,
3: yet.
0: I said tittle and they giggled.
3: Yeah.
0: Listen to the two of them. I know.
3: It's true. That's what it's called. What is the largest internal organ in the human body?
1: Heather. Oh. The liver?
3: That is correct. Bing. There it is. Wow, that took a long time.
0: It walked up on me.
3: If you settled out west in the U.S., you could keep the land you settled. This was part of the what?
1: Marcy. The Homestead Act?
3: In Wallace and Gromit, what animal is Feathers McGraw?
1: Marcy. Chicken?
3: Heather?
1: Crow.
3: No. Bender?
0: A cat.
3: It's a penguin. See, they were at least guessing birds.
0: Ooh, a penguin.
3: Yeah, penguin.
0: A penguin would be cool to have.
3: Penguins, not... You can't have it in Snohomish.
0: Why can't I have a penguin in Snohomish?
3: Where is Harvard University?
1: Marcy. Cambridge, Mass.
0: Scoreboard.
3: Marcy now has two, so does Bender. Heather has one. What natural wonder is located on the border of Zambia and Zimbabwe?
1: Marcy. Lake Victoria?
3: Heather? Bender?
0: I don't know. Like the Hanging Gardens or something?
3: No, it's Victoria Falls.
0: Oh.
3: Victoria Falls. Ooh. Lake Victoria is so close, but it's the falls. No one cares about the lake, girl. It's the falls. That's what they love. All right. How many kingdoms are in Westeros in Game of Thrones?
1: Marcy. Heather. No idea. Three.
3: Heather.
1: Seven.
3: That is correct.
0: Scoreboard.
3: Two's all around. What popular beverage is made by fermenting apples?
1: Marcy. Hard cider.
3: Who wrote the novel Pride and Prejudice?
1: Marcy. Jane Austen.
3: Between 200 and 300 million years ago, all the continents were smushed together as a single continent. Heather.
1: Pangea.
0: Scoreboard.
3: Nice. Marcy has four. Heather has three. Bender has two. What country is known as the Emerald Isle?
1: Marcy.
3: Heather. For the win.
1: Ireland.
0: What'd she say?
3: Ireland.
0: Game over. Ireland. Look at you.
3: Wow. Good
0: That's
3: game.
0: Four in a row.
1: Heather.
0: You're back tomorrow. Heather, thanks for playing. You guys helped us kill.

0: words are crafted to perfection. Hers are out of context on a daily basis.
1: This whole time, my bedroom has not been affected at all by any smells or any suggestion of any smells.
0: Jody and Bender

0: try to present myself as best I can. I've got a school function for Mackenzie later this morning.
1: Mm-hmm.
0: And this shirt that I put on was pressed.
1: Nice little button down.
0: When I left the house. And now it looks like I slept in it.
1: What do you mean it was pressed? You like ironed it? Or Rachel ironed it?
0: It was a dry cleaning deal.
1: Oh, nice.
0: So I took it out of the plastic and off the hanger, and now I look like I slept in it.
1: Well, is that linen?
0: Because
1: that's...
0: I don't know.
1: It's supposed to look like that. It's fine. You're going to a school.
0: It's supposed to look like this?
1: Yeah, it's supposed to look like that. You're going to a school full of children. Nobody's going to judge you. They're not even going to look at your shirt for half a second and go, this guy's frumpy. They're children. They don't care.
0: I don't want my wife to think that.
1: Your wife's not going to care because,
0: for the love of God,
1: you're coming racing from your day job to go watch your daughter get a certificate. Nobody's going to go, well, it's nice that he's here. But
0: I don't mean to like straight up brag about the Cunningham ladies.
1: Mm-hmm.
0: My oldest is graduating from college this weekend.
1: Crazy.
0: My youngest nailed her second Student of the Month award.
1: And do they give a little explanation about why Mackenzie was Student of the Month? Okay, so do tell.
0: Because she's like the greatest little kid in the world. In fact, that's what they say. Here she is, the greatest little kid in the world.
1: No.
0: And here's her little certificate.
1: No, for real. Do you remember what they said?
0: She helps out.
1: Right.
0: She's very hands-on. Mm-hmm. She likes to volunteer.
1: Right.
0: She's, you know, mm-hmm. the whole thing.
1: Because it's always nice to hear exactly what makes them good.
0: Yes.
1: You know? It's nice that she wants to be helpful.
0: Yes.
1: And a good friend. That's great.
0: So
1: with all the winning going on, no one's going to care about your dumpster shirt.
0: My dumpster shirt.
1: The dad rolled from outside in the woods somewhere. Who's this guy? You'll be fine.
0: You know, there are so many times I try to be vulnerable.
1: You're fine.
0: And you just
1: slap you down.
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1: Yes, and don't forget, we're going to give you that $1,000 payday keyword shortly after. This is powered by Carter Subaru. Four crew members ejected safely after two Navy jets collided during an air show in western Idaho yesterday. The aircraft were from the Electronic Attack Squadron in Whidbey Island. The air crew involved in the incident were in stable condition. Secretary of State Steve Hobbs leading an 11-day trip to Japan to have meetings with industry leaders there. Japanese trade in Washington alone is worth $11 billion. A big week in U.S. politics. Several states holding primary elections tomorrow. One of the biggest political battlegrounds is Georgia, where high-stakes House and Senate contests could shape key midterm races. Fidelity Investment customers affected by a data breach that occurred 2 Augusts ago may be entitled to a cash payment. You could look into that today. It's always nice when you're entitled to a cash payment, you know? Pabst is ending production of Schlitz, which began as a Milwaukee tavern brewery and was once America's largest brewer. I really just wanted to say Pabst and Schlitz this morning, just, you know, for practice.
0: Schmeel, Schmazel.
1: Haas and Pfeff Incorporated. We're gonna do it. Amazon is officially rolling out massive cargo e-bike deliveries starting in Washington, D.C. as part of a new pilot program. If it goes well, they will come here, too. Allegiant Air has completed its takeover of Sun Country Airlines. The company will now be America's new budget air carrier. There's a rumor going around that Tom Cruise and Pam Anderson might be a thing. Tom Brady made his runway debut at a Gucci fashion show in Times Square. Bender, your review?
0: He doesn't care. I thought he looked good.
1: He looked good.
0: I thought he looked good. You have to understand.
1: Uh-huh.
0: He doesn't care.
1: He does not care.
0: He doesn't care what you think.
1: Yep.
0: This dude's living his best life.
1: Tom Brady came out. He was, I think, the first roaster at the Kevin Hart roast, and he was great. And he was having the time of his life. Good for him.
0: Good for him.
1: It's nice being handsome and successful. Michael won the weekend box office again. In sports, every team in Seattle did not show well. Mariners swept by the Padres. They have the White Sox today.
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0: I was a little disappointed in how long it took me to get that on the air.
1: Yeah.
0: Sorry.
2: Oh, you're fine.
0: Yeah. And we'll do it all. Me between this and re-ironing my shirt.

0: Storm lost, Caitlin Clark and the Fever. Sounders lost, Rain lost. NBA West Finals start tonight with the Spurs taking on the Thunder. Game 1 of the East Finals between the Cavs and the Knicks is tomorrow. Canadians and Sabres play Game 7 tonight of their series, and Aaron Rodgers is going back to the Steelers. Ooh, I can't wait to kick his ass.
1: Way to not let the Laverne and Shirley theme derail your sports
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0: 95.7 The Jet. It's Jody and Bender. Jody?
1: Yes, Bender.
0: For Monday, we have... let's see. What should we call this? The headline reads, Tips Productivity Experts Follow When They Fall Behind at Work.
1: Okay.
0: So I figured we could do...
1: Like Monday Motivation Corner?
0: Monday Motivation Corner. What would that sound like?
1: It's your Monday Motivation Corner.
0: Yeah, all right.
1: Yeah.
0: I was thinking something more along the lines of tips, productivity experts follow when you're falling behind at work.
1: No.
0: Corner.
1: It's not what you got.
0: It's not what you got. Number one.
1: Yeah.
0: Ask for help.
1: Ask for help at work?
0: Yes.
1: Okay. Got to ask the right person. You don't want to ruin everybody's Monday by being like, somebody help me.
0: When you're overwhelmed, it's okay to ask for help. You're saying it's not okay to ask for help.
1: No, I'm just saying make sure you ask the right person. Like Mondays, that's when everybody resets. So you don't want to go up and, you know, ruin somebody's Monday by piling on another bunch of work.
0: Oh, sure.
1: It's your Monday Motivation Corner. I love it. I think it's great.
0: Get everything out of your head and onto paper immediately.
1: Right. Because you're going to lose some of those brilliant thoughts if you don't start writing them down, especially you broads going through perimenopause. We can't remember anything.
0: Again, going back to the original one, acknowledge that you are overwhelmed mm-hmm. and you need help.
1: Right.
0: It's okay to ask for help, unless, of course, you work in the office with Jody, and if Jody's the one you're coming to, she doesn't want to hear it.
1: Who wrote that list? 1 and 3 are both ask for help. Like, is this the person's 20th list he had to write and he's overwhelmed himself? He's like, number one, get some help. Number three, we need more help.
0: Communicate. Here's another one.
1: Giving people about how much help you need.
0: Communicate quickly if your task involves other people.
1: Other people. Somebody help me. The poor schlub who wrote this is so underwater. Okay, what else we got?
0: Get your mind calm.
1: Yes, everybody calm down.
0: It's easy to calm your mind if you just pass the buck.
1: Pass the buck. Get some help. Go back on the list. Number four, get help.
0: Shrink the project load.
1: Right. Do less. Then you'll be done faster. That's what I always say.
0: Ask yourself this one clarifying question.
1: Can I move to Jamaica and live in a hut? Or do I have to stay here?
0: Should this be my priority?
1: Because if I have to stay here, I'm going to need some more help. Help.
0: Hey.
1: Somebody. That's a funny list. How to get your Monday motivation. Get some help. Move to Jamaica and live in a hut. Pick bananas twice a week. Take them to the market. Then you'll make enough to buy some rice. You don't have to talk to people anymore. Your Monday Motivation Corner. Not anymore.
0: I think that worked out pretty well.
1: You live in Jamaica now, and you have wild dogs protecting you.
0: What did we learn? We learned pass the buck.
1: Pass the buck.
0: Make it someone else's problem.
1: Pick your bananas twice a week. Take

0: to me.
1: Anyone know any good songs?
2: Five, seven, the Jet.

0: and the Jet. It's Jody and Bender. Let's do Time Flies, brought to you by the new and improved SEA Airport. If you take a look back at today, May 18th.
1: Monday.
0: Jody, it was May 18th, 1966. A 16-year-old records for the very first time with his band, The Castiles. It was at a mall in New Jersey. That 16-year-old, Bruce Springsteen.
2: Wow.
0: That was 60 years ago today. May 18th, 1980, at precisely 8:32 in the morning, Mount St. Helens erupts, causing the death of 57 people, the destruction beyond crazy. 200 square miles of forest, nearly 1,000 miles of state highway and roads had to be closed, more than $3 billion in damage. May 18th, 2001, the very first Shrek is released. Be a massive success. It would win the very first Best Animated Feature at the Academy Awards, would spawn three sequels. The movies combined have made nearly $4 billion. May 18th, 2012, Facebook stock goes public. It's the largest tech IPO to date. Facebook's initial offering was $38 a share. It would change its company name in 2023 to Meta. This morning, it's trading at $608 a share.
2: Yikes.
3: Shine bright like a diamond.
0: On the same day, May 18th, 2012,
3: shine bright like a diamond.
0: Rihanna makes her big screen acting debut as a naval weapons specialist in the action sci-fi movie Battleship. It would earn her the Razzie for Worst Supporting Actress.
2: Come on.
0: May 18th, 2017. Bruno Mars had the number one song in America. But it was on this date that we lost Chris Cornell.

0: guest was found dead in a Detroit hotel room hours after a Soundgarden show. His death was ruled a suicide. Soundgarden, Audioslave, Temple of the Dog, and his solo work. Chris was just 52 years old.
1: Birthday's Albert Hammond.
2: Seems it never rains in Southern California.
0: He's 84.

0: opportunity for David Hasselhoff.
1: Sure.
0: Mr. October, Reggie Jackson, is 80 years old. Mark Mothersbaugh.

0: 57. Tina Fey, she's 56. Jack Johnson,
1: it's always better when we're together.
0: He's 51.
1: Yeah, we'll look at the
0: Violet
1: stars.
0: Bean is 30.
2: Happy birthday, Dylan. Love Jamie and Lisa. And happy birthday to our everything, Jamela. We love you. Kieran, Liza, Rich, Clay, Reed, and Rashida.
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0: 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It's Jody and Bender with Puget Sound Showdown. The champion is back looking for her fourth straight win. Marcy's in Kirkland. Hi, Marcy.
1: Good morning, everyone.
2: Morning. Marcy! Marcy!
0: Marcy, please welcome to the battlefield, Heather in Spanaway. Hi, Heather.
3: Hey, girl.
1: Hello.
0: Hello. Hi. Mariners tickets are on the line. You guys are going to buzz in with your name when you know the answer. First person to five wins. Jody has the questions this morning. So if I have to clean up the mess and I get five before you, you're both out. Here we go.
2: What sport is known as the beautiful game?
1: Marcy. Heather. Golf.
2: Heather.
1: Tennis.
2: Bender.
0: Soccer.
2: Soccer really? Is the beautiful game.
0: I was going to say golf, yeah. But okay, cool.
2: Soccer.
0: Hey, I'm on the board.
2: What do you call the dot over the lowercase I? Bender.
0: That's a tittle.
2: It's a tittle.
0: Scoreboard.
2: Tittle. Bender has two. The ladies are not on the board
0: By the
2: yet.
0: Way, I said tittle and they giggled.
2: Yeah.
0: Listen to the two of them. I know.
2: It's true. That's what it's called. What is the largest internal organ in the human body?
1: Heather.
2: Oh.
1: The liver?
2: That is correct. Bing. There it is. Wow, that took a long time.
0: It walked up on me.
2: If you settled out west in the U.S., you could keep the land you settled. This was part of the what?
1: Marcy. The Homestead Act?
2: In Wallace and Gromit, what animal is Feathers McGraw?
1: Marcy.
2: The
1: chicken?
2: Heather?
1: Crow.
2: Bender?
0: A cat.
2: It's a penguin. See, they were at least guessing birds.
0: Ooh, a penguin.
2: Yeah,
0: a penguin. A penguin would be cool to have.
2: Penguin's not, you can't have it in Snohomish.
0: Why can't I have a penguin in Snohomish?
2: Where is Harvard University?
1: Marcy. Cambridge, Mass.
0: Scoreboard.
2: Marcy now has two, so does Bender. Heather has one. What natural wonder is located on the border of Zambia and Zimbabwe?
1: Marcy. Lake Victoria?
2: Heather? Bender?
0: I don't know. Like the Hanging Gardens or something?
2: No, it's Victoria Falls.
0: Oh.
2: Victoria Falls. Ooh. Lake Victoria, so close, but so it's the falls. No one cares about the lake, girl. It's the falls. That's what they love. All right. How many kingdoms are in Westeros in Game of Thrones?
1: Marcy. Heather. No idea. Three.
2: Heather.
1: Seven.
2: That is correct.
0: Scoreboard.
2: Two's all around. What popular beverage is made by fermenting apples?
1: Marcy. Hard cider.
2: Who wrote the novel Pride and Prejudice?
1: Marcy. Jane Austen.
2: Between 200 and 300 million years ago, all the continents were smushed together as a single continent.
1: Heather. Pangea.
0: Scoreboard.
2: Nice. Marcy has four. Heather has three. Bender has two. What country is known as the Emerald Isle?
1: Marcy.
2: Heather. For the win.
1: Ireland.
0: What'd she say?
2: Ireland.
0: Game over. Ireland. Look at you.
2: Wow. Good
0: That's
2: game.
0: Four in a row. You're back tomorrow. Heather, thanks for playing.

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1: I thought it was safe.
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0: globe to find the news you didn't know you needed to know. 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
2: Better you, better life.
1: Jody?
2: Yes, Bender.
1: The description was dead on, but I'm also not sure if this was just cops trying to be funny or what.
2: Okay.
1: Police in
2: Florida,
1: Alberta, Canada, responded to a theft report involving barbecued goods.
2: Oh.
1: Happened last week, discovered an unusual suspect. Police were searching for someone described as having red hair, short stature, and wearing a thick coat.
2: Okay.
1: After a brief investigation, officers found a red fox attempting to hide nearby. The picture, the fox literally has his mouth full of stolen hot dogs.
2: Oh, it's hot dogs. That's even funnier. I was going to say, does he have a 10-pound brisket in his mouth?
1: They released pictures on social media, and there's the fox.
2: That is hilarious and adorable.
1: Mouthful of hot dogs.
2: I like it when the police social media people are funny.
1: Says that the caption read, the suspect was released without conditions and a full belly.
2: And a full belly. Good. He's okay.
1: There you go, kids.
2: Foxes are smart.

0: 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Program is pretty much done. We have one order of business left. Don't forget, tomorrow, more Mariners tickets on the line for Puget Sound Showdown as Marcy in Kirkland goes for win number 5.
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0: We're going back to 1988.
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3: 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I have a very busy day, just like you guys. I need a hero. Thanks, Jody and Bender. Love you guys.
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Good morning, good morning. Martha Quinn back in action. I hope you had a great weekend. 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

0: 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It's me, Martha Quinn, back to start your workday with the greatest songs from the MTV years, like Orchestral Maneuvers in the Dark is on the way with If You Leave. Thank you to my friend Christy, who covered for me last week. I was spending Mother's Day with my daughter, and then I flew to spend my birthday with my son. So I've been all over the place, but now I am back. My son has one more class to do online before he graduates college. Do you have someone graduating right now? You could win $1,000 cash here. What you do when you hear key words, you type them on our website. You could get a call that you're the one who landed the $1,000 of the hour. A new key word comes up every hour. So by the time I walk out of the door today at 3 o'clock, five people have won $1,000 cash. To get yourself in the running, go ahead and type the keyword when you hear it on our station website. What have you got to lose? When was the last time you typed one word and then got a call that you won $1,000 cash? It is a pretty sweet deal. And every time you hear a keyword, someone wins a grand. So if you type it in and your phone rings shortly after, pick it up. It could be me or somebody around here saying, hi, guess what? You won $1,000 cash. I'm Martha Quinn. I'm rooting for you.
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0: 95.7 The Jet, your home for Jody and Bender tomorrow morning, starting at 6. Happy Monday. Would you believe it is a happy Monday? Because we're together. Good things happen every day and each morning right here with me, Martha Quinn. You get caught up on some totally awesome news.
1: Hi, Martha. This is Corey from St. Louis, and my awesome news today is that I turned 64 and can hardly believe it. This MTV girl has finally hit her 60s, so you have a great day.
0: Corey, you are so right on the money for sharing. Your birthday is totally awesome news. I had a birthday recently myself, and I found it to be a little bit of a double-edged sword. It's like, ooh, getting a little bit older. But on the other hand, I would say, well, it's better than not having a birthday. I will tell you that for sure. And Corey, since you are an MTV girl and you sound to me like you want to have fun, I'm going to play Cyndi Lauper for you for your birthday before 11 o'clock. Happy birthday, Corey. Tell me your good news. You could be on later today. 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It's like your walkie-talkie to my studio, and I can get you on the air.
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Corey in St. Louis is celebrating her 64th birthday today. And you know what she is? 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

0: 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Super appreciate you letting me, Martha Quinn, start the work week with you. I don't know if you know, but May is National Osteoporosis Month, shining a spotlight on bone health and preventing fractures. As it happens, the Body by Jake guide, the health fitness guru who's been around keeping us fit for decades, now has a channel on iHeartRadio, Body by Jake Radio. So I asked Jake, what is the best exercise for bone health?
1: You know what, man? 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Bone health is the most important thing, and nothing takes the place of resistance training and weight training and strength training. 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

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Marcy in Kirkland wants to get her fifth win. Hey, that's halfway to a Hall of Fame game. If you play spoiler or the villain role Tuesday morning, you'll get a pair of Mariners tickets. 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

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Hanging out, rocking out, and discussing the world of rock and roll is what you and me, Martha Quinn, do every day from 10 to 3 and each morning. At this point, it's time for news that rocks. He sold 120 million records worldwide, and that makes him one of the biggest selling artists on the planet. And tomorrow night, he's getting honored by the Grammy Awards. See if you can guess who this is.

0: figured it out. Rod Stewart, tomorrow night, the Forever Young, a Grammy salute to Rod Stewart live, hits CBS at 8 o'clock East Coast time. It sounds fun. There's going to be performances, interviews, a behind-the-scenes look at his life, his family. Rod has 8 kids, ranging in age from 61 to 15. And, of course, it's going to cover his music. Over his career, he has received 15 Grammy nominations, including one for the song we just heard, Young Turks. That is your News That Rocks hangout. Today's mixtape, 3 songs linked together because they have something in common. Gets going at noon.
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1: Let's go with today's daily mixtape. Today's was masterminded by Liz in Scranton, Pennsylvania. 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

95.7 The Jet, Seattle's variety of the 80s, 90s, and more. Singing about the homebroom angel who wound up in a centerfold, the Jay Giles Band started Liz in Scranton, Pennsylvania's mixtape, three songs with something in common. Next in today's theme, here's the Police.

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0: Seattle's variety of the 80s, 90s, and more. 95.7 The Jet. A homeroom angel, a teacher's pet, and some bad boys smoking in the boys' room. That pretty much sums up the mixtape we heard. Three songs that took place in a school. We started with the Giles Band's Centerfold and went into the Police, Don't Stand So Close to Me, and just now Motley Crue's Smoking in the Boys' Room. Thank you, Liz, for sending that in from Scranton, Pennsylvania. Mixtapes happen every day right here. Head to our website, click where it says The Martha Quinn Show. Send me yours.
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0: 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Getting to the Monday workday. Did you do something fun over the weekend? Or are you celebrating something today? Either of those things would be totally awesome news. You're invited to join me, Martha Quinn, right here on the air and share something that's giving you that walking on sunshine feeling.
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0: 95.7 The Jet, you're home for Jody and Bender tomorrow morning, starting at 6. Thanks for rocking towards 1 o'clock with me, Martha Quinn. Jerry picked up $1,000 cash with our keyword. 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

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We've crossed into the 1 o'clock hour this Monday. If you need a boost right now, I'm Martha Quinn. 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

0: jet variety of the 80s, 90s, and more. Picture yourself right now, wherever you are, $1,000 all of a sudden landing from out of the blue in your lap. I'm Martha Quinn. I don't know if you know, but throughout the day, you have basically a chance to make that happen here with our key words.
1: With the money that I won, I'm going to treat my wife to a nice dinner and maybe buy her a little gift.
0: Ah, so nice. I always say people who listen to our station are into positivity and good vibes. Bismarck won $1,000 cash and he's going to turn around and shower his wife with love. So sweet. And Bismarck, I know you're a police officer. Thanks for looking out for the community. 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My name is Martha Quinn.
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Marcy in Kirkland wants to get her fifth win. Hey, that's halfway to a Hall of Fame game. If you play spoiler or the villain role Tuesday morning, you'll get a pair of Mariners tickets. How about that? 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

0: 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You are interesting. You know how you're driving through a neighborhood and you look at all the houses and you go, what's going on with all these people? Don't you want to just knock on the door and say, hi, could you just tell me a little bit about yourself? That's why every day right here, you're invited to jump aboard with me, Martha Quinn, and tell me something about you. You're totally awesome news.
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That's the kind of thing you could do if you win $1,000. I'm Martha Quinn. Your shot at a grand is right around the corner.

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That'll be in about 10 minutes in this afternoon's Wellness Shot with me, Martha Quinn. I turn you over now to Bon Jovi.

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0: Seattle's variety of the 80s, 90s, and more. 95.7 The Jet. Martha Quinn heading towards 2:30 with you. I hope you're having a great Monday. Remember the Body by Jake guy? Jake Steinfeld has been keeping America fit for decades. And now he's got his own channel on iHeartRadio, Body by Jake Radio. Since now we're iHeart besties, I said, Jake, what is the best exercise for bone health?
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0: 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Thanks for making me, Martha Quinn, a part of your Monday.
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Marcy in Kirkland wants to get her fifth win. Hey, that's halfway to a Hall of Fame game. 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

0: 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Thanks for hanging out with me, Martha Quinn, with the songs from the MTV years and beyond. It's a very special anniversary for MTV era music lovers. It was today, May 18th, in 1985, that a song from the soundtrack to the movie The Breakfast Club hit number one. I'll give you a hint. The band was from Scotland. Who hit number one May 18th, 1985, with a song from the Breakfast Club soundtrack? Simple Minds, and the song was Don't You Forget About Me, and we have not forgotten about that song or that movie ever since. Pat Benatar is straight ahead. You've got the Martha Quinn Show.
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95.7 The Jet, your home for Jody and Bender tomorrow morning, starting at 6. Want to go someplace fun for Memorial Day weekend? Hang out. You could win $1,000 cash in just a few minutes. We'd like to help you out with that trip. My name is Martha Quinn. Listen for the next $1,000 keyword. I'll see you tomorrow morning at 10 a.m. Until then, miss you already.

0: 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Nothing like a Money Monday for Sarah. She picked up a grand. Her plans?
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Definitely fighting our way through a Monday, right? As is the Mariners, trying to get back on track after a rough weekend after dropping all three to the Padres. Got the White Sox in town tonight, 6:40 first pitch. It's 95.7 The Jet, variety of the 80s, 90s, and

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Right in the 80s, 90s, and more. Hello, it is Sarge. Back to work Monday. Am I too up for a Monday? 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

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Marcy in Kirkland wants to get her fifth win. Hey, that's halfway to a Hall of Fame game. If you play spoiler or the villain role Tuesday morning, you'll get a pair of Mariners tickets. How about that? 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

0: That is so fun to go out there and take a look and see what's underneath the tide when it recedes quite a bit. And today was a big day for doing that for sure, right around the Puget Sound. It's 95.7 The Jet, variety of the 80s, 90s, more. So if you missed it around lunchtime today, maybe take a late lunch tomorrow because they say the tides will be at their lowest right around 1:25 tomorrow afternoon. Let's stay on schedule. Another chance at $1,000. We'll take care of that just after 4. Plus, we'll give you Lynyrd Skynyrd, REO Speedwagon, a boatload of other music ready to go. 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

0: 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It is Sarge with another shot for you to win money, just like Sherry did today.
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0: 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I think so. 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

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Marcy in Kirkland wants to get her fifth win. Hey, that's halfway to a Hall of Fame game. If you play spoiler or the villain role Tuesday morning, you'll get a pair of Mariners tickets. How about that? 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

0: so glad that everybody was okay. Just some minor injuries after those two F-18 growlers out of Whidbey Island crashed at the Idaho Air Show yesterday. Wow, it's 95.7 The Jet. Variety of the 80s, 90s, and more. I am Sarge. You know, when you see that kind of stuff and it's captured on film, you realize the dangerous stuff that our men and women in uniform are doing on a daily basis. So let's not forget why we have a three-day weekend coming up. It is Memorial Day, right?
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